tide be over. Get me out from under. A melody to carry me from one moment to another. Every day's a battle, a rhythm is my weapon.

face like Courtney. 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I know you think of me as just a jerk off. Recline, recline, I'm about to be your stewardess. Feels like a fucking charter, but it's the two of us. AC in this bitch like Freon. I don't give a fuck about the shit we disagree on. We about to make the record out of here. Clips 2002 type of deal. Baby, it ain't real, it's just feels. But can I please get

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1: Radio U, le plaisir absolu.

Listen, yeah, that kid is in the jungle. Kid is in the jungle. Kid is in the jungle. Yo, listen, yeah, that kid is in the jungle. Kid is in the jungle. Kid is in the jungle. Yeah, no.

Listen, you hear that? Killers in the jungle. Killers in the jungle. Killers in the jungle. Yo, listen, you hear that? Killers in the jungle. Killers in the jungle.

0: got us. No, like, in a good way.
1: Cool. I think, see, this, that's when we were just talking about this. That's when, like, that's when the weed is this, like, works.
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0: giant. 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Itty witty is the hustle in Grandma's giant. And the people rocking in Grandma's giant.
1: Radio, il s'écoute aussi la nuit venue.

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Everything candid, I was in ends, and now I just landed.

Listen, yeah, that kid is in the jungle. Kid is in the jungle. Kid is in the jungle. Yo, listen, yeah, that kid is in the jungle. Kid is in the jungle. Kid is in the jungle. Yeah, that.

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Killers in the jungle. Killers in the jungle. Killers in the jungle. Yo, listen, you hear that? Killers in the jungle. Killers in the jungle. Killers in the jungle.

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1: Shake it.
0: Shake it.
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1: They down.
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1: 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It's seized in the print in a suit, double breasted.
0: Puffing on the gas unleaded. Halle Berry in my DMs, try to get it.
1: And I bought a Kelly King just to wet it. Flex on the song with an 800 credit.
0: Gravy train running for the Senate. 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

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Please stand up. 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

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Yet, in that short moment where you doubled and seemed a twin flame and rolled away into the void.

I wake in the forenoon to find my gaze fixed on the sun. Then shall I find you in the chamber, calm